ones have a cold or the sniffles. Be careful about the over-the-counter medications you give them. Adult drugs are meant for adults and may do small children real harm, even in small doses. There's a common nasal decongestant present in many cough and cold remedies that can be dangerous for children. Elevated heart rate and blood pressure levels are common side effects. Buy medicine intended for children. If you must administer adult medications, read the label carefully. If it says not to administer the drug to children under age 2, don't. Even home remedies like honey can be dangerous for babies and young children. Honey contains an enzyme that's poisonous to youngsters. If you have doubts about how to treat your child's illness, consult a pediatrician. I'm Alexis Comer for Black Health Now.

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3: You're inside the Sweat Hotel. 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
3: Hey, Tammy. 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
1: 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That's 503-284-0854.
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14: Hey now, this is Cedric the Entertainer. 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
4: Hey, this is Keith. Speaking to you.
5: Patricia.
4: Hey, Patricia. How you doing? Where are you calling from, girl?
5: Macon, Georgia.
4: Okay, what can I do for you tonight?
5: I was calling to apologize to my fiancé, Mike. I've been learning how to trust him lately, and he doesn't think that I love him anymore, and I just wanted to let him know that I do.
4: Okay, you've been learning how to trust him.
5: Yes, he messed it up and it went away.
4: Okay, how did he mess it up?
5: He put his hands on me.
4: He put his hands on you?
5: Yeah.
4: Oh, so he was violent towards you?
5: Yeah, he was coming towards me, and he cheated so numerous times, and I just got tired of it and just let it go.
4: Okay. I hope that works out. I mean, it's kind of hard to trust someone or for a woman to trust a man when he does something like that. So I hope that situation definitely works out for you, okay?
5: Okay.
4: All right, baby girl. Thank you for checking
5: in.
4: I appreciate you. Bye-bye.
5: All right.
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4: Hey, this is Keith. Who am I speaking to?
5: Hi, this is Keith, right?
4: Yes, it's Keith.
5: Who am I speaking to?
4: What's going on with you, babe?
5: Hi. My name is Tanya. My confession is that I wanted to tell my boyfriend that I was sorry for calling his wife and telling her that we was having an affair for over a year, and now she's divorcing him.
4: What made you do that?
5: Because I thought that would make him be with me.
4: Does he want to be with you now, or does he just want to leave you alone after that?
5: He don't want to have nothing to do with me.
4: Didn't you know that was going to happen?
5: I figured if she didn't want him, then he would want me.
4: But you know, you forced the issue. You knew he was in a situation anyway, so basically what you did was make that situation worse.
5: Yeah.
4: You caused a major problem in the household.
5: And I'm sorry, because I didn't ever mean to cause any problems. I guess I wasn't thinking.
4: Let me ask you a question.
5: Mm-hmm.
4: You knew he was married while you were dealing with him, right?
5: Yeah.
4: You didn't think that was going to cause a problem?
5: I didn't think I would have liked him. You know, like, fall in love with him or not like that.
4: So you tried to force the issue then. You tried to make him be with you, regardless.
5: Yeah.
4: Well, what you going to do now, baby?
5: There ain't nothing I can do but move on.
4: All right, baby girl. Thank you for checking in. Love you, girl.
5: Bye. Right.
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2: Hey, this is Keith. Who am I speaking to?
3: My name is Shannon.
2: Hey, Shannon. How you doing, baby? What can I do for you tonight?
3: I would like to confess to my boyfriend, Otis, that all those times I treated him bad and wrong and act like I didn't care, that and when I didn't love him, that I truly love him, and that he is the center of my heart.
2: So why were you playing games with him all this time?
3: Because I didn't want to get close to him. You know, I was scared to let somebody get close to me because the things in the past that I've been through. But I'm willing to take a chance with him because he's truly a good man.
2: And you've been hurt a whole lot before?
3: Yes, I have.
2: You said a whole lot or a little bit? I mean, how many times have you been hurt?
3: I've been hurt twice. And the last time, it was a guy I was supposed to marry, and he chose to use drugs instead of have a relationship. And I tried to help him, you know, stay clean and everything, but he chose a life of drugs, and it hurt because, you know, the drugs are more powerful. And after that, I shut down and built up a big brick wall, and I wouldn't let people get close to me. So when it seemed like Otis was trying to get close to me, I didn't want to accept it. So I'm just willing to take a chance with him because I love him.
2: All right, baby girl. I wish you luck with this, okay? I hope things work out for you, okay?
3: Thank you, Keith.
2: All right, baby girl. Thank you so much. Thank you for checking in. I appreciate that.
3: All right. Bye.
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21: 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And I could only guess how much of the teacher's own money was reflected in some of the displays in the classroom. I've got a little suggestion for you this week. 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To learn more, check us out at thekindnessrevolution.net.

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13: Hey now, this is Cedric the Entertainer. 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What I didn't know was that diabetes led to nerve damage and burning pain in his feet and hands that causes him great discomfort. 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If you have diabetes and burning, shooting pain in your feet or hands, don't suffer in silence. 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
2: 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I'm coming over, girl. 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
3: You just checked into the Sweat Hotel. 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

0: You're inside Love and R&B with KG Smooth. What's trending? Well, Chris Brown and Usher kicked off the R&B tour, the Raymond and Brown tour in Denver at Mile High. And from the looks of it, it looks spectacular. I mean, sensational, phenomenal. So make sure that you catch the R&B tour when it comes to your city. Also trending in R&B, speaking of shows, Erykah Badu has announced Erykah Badu Live, a September tour. She'll be going on tour with De La Soul and The Alchemist in September. Tickets go on sale beginning on Monday. And as we get ready for culture's biggest night, the BET Awards airing tonight, on Thursday night was the Versus to kick off the BET Awards. B2K versus Pretty Ricky. And when I tell you, Pretty Ricky washed B2K. I'm sorry, I was looking at them. I was like, B2K, what are y'all doing? Y'all seem all over the place. Like, you don't know where you're going. Like, what is this? Pretty Ricky, shout out to Pretty Ricky. They won that Versus battle. They washed B2K. And don't miss the BET Awards tonight. Probably on right now. On BET, hosted by Drewski. And that's what's trendy. This is Love and R&B.
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0: to Love and R&B with KG Smooth. Jolene Carmella, a young lady that I follow on X, put this post out. She said, before you get married, finish these sentences first. A husband is not responsible for my blank. The reason my last relationship failed was blank. I struggle with blank when I don't get my way. The hardest thing for me to apologize for is blank. I still haven't healed from blank. My biggest insecurity is blank. I tend to shut down when blank. I tend to become defensive when blank. I expect my spouse to blank, but I struggle to blank. The area of my life that needs the most growth is blank. I'll continue with more with Before You Get Married, Finish These Sentences First. Next hour at 33 After on Love and R&B.
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0: that's nice. Background vocals is killing it. That is Killing Me Softly with his song live from Montreal in 2005 from the Roberta Flack album, The Montreal Years Live. That's a KG Discovery. Coming back, continuing with Before You Get Married, finish these sentences first. This is Love and R&B.
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0: here inside Love and R&B with KG Smooth, continuing with the poets from Jolene Carmella. Before you get married, finish these sentences first. I feel most love when blank. I feel most disrespected when blank. I have unrealistic expectations about blank. The thing I need to work on before asking someone else to marry me is blank. That's a good one. My future spouse deserves someone who blank. The biggest lesson singleness taught me is blank. If I got married tomorrow, the habit that I would cause the most problems is blank. That's a good one. I need to forgive blank. I need to let go of blank. Marriage will not fix blank. I need God to help me with blank. I love these. Shout out to Jolene Carmella on X with Before You Get Married, Finish These Sentences First. Back with more music. This is Love and R&B.
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0: This is Love and R&B with KG Smooth. The next hour is Wine Time After the Fact at 844-2588-R&B. I'm going to be going through your voicemail messages from various wine times from last week or the week before. And see, and just, you know, the random voicemail messages that you all send me. See what y'all talking about. Wine Time After the Fact. Coming up next hour on Love and R&B.
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0: respect what she said. She wanted to wait 90 days, but he acting like, no, he's wrong. And I think he's wrong. But I think she's wrong if she's been giving it to him and now all of a sudden she's not giving it to him. So if this is kind of a relationship they've never been intimate before, then, you know, the whole thing falls differently. But she's going to cut him off for 90 days. They've already been intimate and she shouldn't have done that. It's like dangling a carrot in front of the rabbit and won't let the rabbit have it. And that's crazy.
1: 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I got more of your voicemails coming up. 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

0: 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It's Wine Time After the Fact. 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
1: Yeah, it's Sam from Ohio. I was calling regarding the non-paying or maybe not giving up for 90 days. That's your prerogative. Everyone's sex drive is different. So if it's not working out or she explains that on the first date, then, you know, you have the option to not ask her out again or hang out for her again or put her in the friend zone. Some people go on dates particularly to get laid while others don't. It all depends. But if someone expects you to, if you are expecting something and or they're expecting you to hold out for 90 days for them, then and you don't want to, then they aren't for you, period. And then another thing is, you know, she should pay her own bill as well. If she's not giving anything and y'all not, the whole purpose of dating is to get to know each other, and if she's expecting you to pay the bill and y'all are supposed to get to know each other and you guys are not going across that intimacy part, then it's kind of odd for you to still pay her bill. That's just common sense right there. So
0: thank you so much for leaving that voicemail message. I got more of your messages coming up. It's Wine Time After the Fact on Love and R&B.
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1: Yeah, this is Money Man. I think that was totally disrespect when that person said her husband a Father's Day card and said that thank you for being her baby daddy. I think that was truly disrespectful. As a woman, call her husband baby daddy. I think that's kind of disrespectful. She should have said, thank you, husband, for being a daddy and a supporter on Father's Day.
0: Thank you for leaving that money, man. Next hour, going to be sharing your love story. 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
3: 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Okay. 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Still is a jam, yes. Secret Garden. Come on now. 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We're going to wrap up the hot spot on that Secret Garden note. 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

0: Black Tana, why you calling in sick today?
1: Okay. First off, let me tell you like this, y'all. First off, I'm up on what's going on with my job. I already know, son. Just because I ain't dealt today, that don't mean I'm sick. I got a whole situation going on. And I want to shout out to all the folks in Philadelphia on the Real Sound of Philadelphia Classic 107.9. You think okay. I didn't even know that, did you? You didn't think I know that, son.
0: I'm just going by what you do.
1: Hey, what's up to everybody in Philadelphia? Because it's so ironical that this happened. Because guess where I'm is right now?
0: Where?
1: Philadelphia.
2: You in Philly?
3: Oh wow!
1: Yeah.
3: Oh,
1: okay. And I'm not sick. I'm not calling in sick. No, I'm not at work today because so I got flued up here. I got okay. flued up here on Saturday, and I would have been back yesterday. But I ain't got no plane ticket. So I'm gonna have to take the bus back. But that's neither here nor there. I got flued up here on a real exciting situation.
0: Okay, what happened?
1: I had met this dude on this app. What I had went on, somebody had told me about to go on this app. Said dudes be trying to help young dudes out, and it's called GRINDR. I went on there, sunk my picture, and the dude sunk. It's an old dude though. He said he liked my picture, and so he said I want you to come up and visit me and what hang out.
0: Like for a job or something.
1: I don't know, GRINDR. I don't even know how to pronounce that. But I went up, though. He flew me up, though. It's a little club last night, shawty. But guess what? Boy, wasn't no women's in the club. I'm talking about, boy, where the women's at, shawty? I'm talking about me and her hanging out. We drinking and everything. I'm like, boy, where the women's at? He's talking about, don't worry about that. Talking about, it's all good. Don't worry about that.
0: Oh, y'all went to the toolbox. Y'all was at a strip club called the Toolbox.
1: Nah, it wasn't no strip club. It was just like a little bar. You know what I'm saying? We ended up drinking whatever. He's like, you know, just come on back to the crib. You know what I'm saying? So I come back to the crib. We hanging out at the crib, shawty. Yeah. And I said, you going to give me a hotel? He said, nah, you can stay here, you know, kicking with me, shawty. And we started talking about life and everything. And he said, I'm trying to get behind you on whatever you're trying to do, shawty.
3: Nice.
1: And I said, yeah. I said, you trying to get behind? He said, yo, I'm trying to get behind you. I'm going to push you to, you know, be better.
3: Oh, I hope he's going to get behind you, all right.
1: So now, I'm just trying to.
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2: 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Jeezy is joining us to talk about what's next for the snowman. 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

0: Ladies and gentlemen, here we go again. Man, if you've heard this before, that's a blessing. So hearing it again is just another blessing. We made it. He did it. Ain't nothing left to do now except be grateful. I mean, I don't know how else to put it to you. I don't know why you would not be smiling this morning at the fact that you're still here. I know I am, man, because as challenging as life can be, and it is for all of us, we have to have those challenges. Those are tests. Those are promises being filled. Everything, all that's in there. Just be grateful, man. Be glad you're here. I know I am, man. I feel pretty good this morning, man. I'm inviting y'all to do the same. Why not? Even if you so-called got up on the wrong side of the bed, at least you got up. Hello. Hello. Do you know somebody just wants to get up out the bed today?
1: Amen.
0: And if you were able to do that, that's a blessing. Amen. It's some people that just wanted to wake up and be able to lay there. They didn't do it. You ought to be grateful. So if you're here with any measure of health, get grateful, man. Hey, ladies and gentlemen, this is Steve Harvey Morning Show. Shirley Strawberry, Carla Pharrell, Mississippi Monica Jr. Government name is Kill Spates, and the legend that is Nephew Tommy. And then there is yours truly, Say Moi. Estefanio. Yeah.
1: You're bilingual up in here this morning.
0: I'm bilingual. Man. That's Croatian and Spanish. It's all this. Junior, anything going on your mind today?
2: I'm going to tell you something, Unc. I'm so glad you asked me because I'm serious, Unc. I need my wife back, man. I can't be here by myself. She's been gone since Thursday. She in Houston. But I'm going to tell you right now, I cannot be by myself. I can't take care of myself, Unc. I just found this out. I'm telling you right now, I ain't had a vegetable since Thursday. I had a vegetable. I've been eating so much stuff around here. When she come home, she gonna be mad. Refrigerator full of pizza, ice cream. Where's the vegetables? I can't do it.
0: Yes.
2: I need somebody to love me. She need to come back home. Her husband gonna have so many issues if she don't get back home. I can't believe it, I can't be by myself. I'm talking about I ain't had no broccoli. I ain't had no rice. I ain't had none of this stuff. Mm-hmm. A tomato? Oh, right. I ain't seen one. Blood pressure going up as we talk this morning.
0: Are you ready for this advice?
2: What's that,
0: Better enjoy these moments.
3: What?
0: You better take these moments and soak in them and then start enjoying them, fool.
3: I didn't think you was gonna get that response.
0: Cause it's gonna be some days you wish I was gone till Thursday.
3: A win is a win, Steve.
0: You don't even know a blessing. You sitting here complaining about the blessing. Them vegetables. Boy, I cared nothing about no vegetable. Meat. Constipation, clogged up, bring it.
1: You always do.
0: At least I'm by myself thinking what I want to think.
1: Man. All right. Coming up in 32 minutes after the hour, we'll hear from the nephew as he runs that prank back right after this.
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8: Every Saturday from 11 a.m. to 7 p.m., it's Throwback Saturday. Oh, you love the old cuts? Let's see how sharp your IQ is on old school cuts. You name the song in 3 seconds.
9: Oh, no, I got the one. I got the one for sure, for sure. Al Green, Tired of Being Alone.
8: Oh, come on.
9: Ah, wait until the chorus.
8: You got to be quicker than that. Let's see about this one here.
9: All right, got it. James Brown, that's my Big Payback. That's easy. That's easy. I got that. Come on now. Give me something challenge. Give me a challenge.
8: You want a hard one. What do you think it is? Time's up.
9: Oh,
8: time's
9: no. Up. This is like time's a wedding up. Song. Time's for sure.
8: 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How about this one here, bro?
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9: Hey, boom. Give me that Steve Harvey, the butt. Doing the butt. Hey.
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20: This is Officer Antonio from the Chicago Police Department. 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
20: I'd rather you see it, and then we'll discuss it after. 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I'll get this sent over, and then I'll call you back in a few minutes to make sure you've gotten it.
19: Well, you're faxing it to my job. Is this personal, or is this work-related?
20: This is something, actually, that you need to have in your hand right away. Let me get your fax number so I can get this over to you as soon as possible.
19: Okay, wait a minute. You're from the police department, and you want to send me a fax.
20: I want to send you a fax, okay? So, go ahead and give me your number.
19: Okay, but this is my job. What's going to come over on the fax? What are you faxing me for? Do you have the right person?
20: Specifically for you, it will be addressed to you. Just stand by the fax machine, and it'll be there within the next 3 minutes, okay?
19: Okay. All right, go ahead and fax it.
20: Okay, give me your number.
19: Just put it attention to me.
20: Okay, I would advise that you stand by there so no one else gets it, okay?
19: Okay, what's your name again?
20: Officer Antonio. So just stand by your fax machine and look for it. But try to make sure
19: I know, but if you have the faxes you have to send me, why don't you stop in the top and read to it to make sure you have the right person? You could be faxing anybody.
20: Are you Regina?
19: I'm Regina. Does it say Regina? Regina L.
20: Regina L.
19: My middle name
20: is your home address.
19: I don't see how the police department is faxing me anything.
20: I'm sorry?
19: I don't see how the Chicago Police Department is faxing me anything. Are you sure you have the right person?
20: I have the right person. Are you located at 58 Avenue?
19: What?
20: Is that your home address?
19: Read the whatever fax you have to send me. Just start from the top, and let's go from there.
20: Ma'am, I will get to that once I send it. I'm sending it over in the next...
19: No, you're going to send it to my job. I work here. This is my place of employment. You just can't send any old thing from the police department over here.
20: I'm an officer. I'm allowed to send things anywhere I want to. Okay? So just stand by your fax machine. I'll call you back in 3 minutes, and we'll discuss, okay?
19: I just don't see how you could just fax stuff like that. If it's
20: ma'am,
19: so important,
20: stand by
19: I
20: your machine.
19: Talk about it over the phone.
20: I'm sending it back.
19: How do you know nobody else is going to see it? If you're not allowed to tell me what it is, you're allowed to fax it here, then anybody else can read
20: it
19: over here.
20: I'm sending it right now, ma'am.
19: And I don't want your fax machine. I'm over here sending the receipt. I got to walk all the way over here to the fax machine and see what you want to tell me on the phone. That doesn't even make any sense. Just tell me. Let's see what it's about.
20: Ma'am, I'll call you back. Thank you.
21: Shipping and receiving is Brad.
20: Brad, I'm trying to get Regina again, please.
21: Hold on, let me see.
19: Shipping and receiving is Regina.
20: Okay, Regina, this is Officer Antonio again. Did you get your facts?
19: Yes, I got the facts. So this is saying, is this a warrant? It's not saying what or when or what happened or anything.
20: Okay,
19: it's saying
20: right.
19: A warrant
20: that's
19: for my arrest.
20: That's a warrant for your arrest.
19: Yeah, but I am not going to cooperate anymore with you until you tell me what is going on.
20: Okay, well, here's what's going on. What I need you to do is either come into the station or we're going to have two officers come over to your job and pick you up.
19: Yeah, but why don't you start telling me what this is about? I'm not coming. I'm not going anywhere. I'm at work. And nobody can just come up here and just, are you going to come up here and tell me I just have a warrant? You have to give me more information than this. This is some bull.
20: Okay, we've got too many people and witnesses claiming that you have been doing public nudity and flashing.
19: What?
20: You've been indulging in public nudity? Have you been flashing people?
19: What are you talking about? What do you mean witnesses? What are you talking about?
20: We have several witnesses that are claiming Regina has been doing a lot of flashing and a lot of public nudity.
19: Just the name. Are you sure, Regina? Are you sure you have the right person?
20: I have the exact person. Ma'am, I would not have been able to call your job. I know exactly who I have.
19: This doesn't even make sense.
20: Ma'am, are you listening to me? I will give you 2 hours to come into the station, or I will send a squad car out to get you.
19: You know what? I don't give a what you don't give me 2 hours. What you need to do is take this warrant and shove it up because I wasn't anywhere yet. What day did this happen?
20: This has been happening for the last month, from what I understand.
19: So somebody came up there and said that I'm flashing people, and y'all just get a warrant out. That's how easy it is, right?
20: Well, they have filed a complaint, okay?
19: Who?
20: Listen, I tell you what, I'm going to send a car over, okay?
19: You can send a car if you want to. Y'all don't get your feelings hurt by coming here because I haven't flashed anybody. I'm too old to be flashing people. I don't do that. So you can send a car if you want to. I tell you what, you better send more than one because I ain't doing because this warrant does not tell me anything.
20: Miss Regina, I'm here to let you know that I am sending a squad car right now that should be in there in the next 30 minutes, okay?
19: I don't give a what you do. Like, I done told you, go up to send more than one. I'm about to call husband. When y'all get here, here's a going to need to, and he's going to whoop because I ain't been out nowhere naked, and I know this. I don't give a what I'm talking to you what, but it wasn't me. So y'all can kiss my so tough, and when I'm talking to you, too, the other people don't tell him to kiss because I'm on the way out to that girl. Y'all that. I ain't saying about no police. Y'all can kiss my I better catch me at home. I hope you have that to know it all. You and this morn. How about that, huh? You and this police. I'm leaving already. I probably already got me fired from this. Had me outside saying I was naked. I ain't been naked nowhere, but I ain't got out. If that's illegal, kiss my naked. How about that?
20: Ma'am, listen. The person that filed the complaint.
19: Yeah,
20: right.
19: Who filed it? That's what I was asking you. Who filed it?
20: Ma'am. Tommy filed the complaint.
19: Who?
20: Tommy, baby. Nephew Tommy.
19: What the f*** is a nephew? I don't have any nephews named Tommy. You said that's his name? That's his name? Some nephew say nephew
20: Regina,
19: Tommy?
20: Regina,
19: that's his
20: Regina,
19: cake?
20: Regina, this is nephew Tommy from the Steve Harvey Morning Show. Your girlfriend Candace got me to prank phone call you.
19: I'm going to kick that
20: Hey, I got something to ask you, baby. Tell me this. What's the baddest radio show in the land?
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15: Stephen, tell me, you both love barbecuing and all of that, you know,
16: yep,
15: pit masters and everything. So here's a question for you. What if you guys had a barbecue, and tell me, you have them all the time, I know, and the majority of your party were vegans, what would you do?
17: They're not...
18: Even the sides got meat in it, so I don't know what you're finna do. You know what I'm saying? Them green beans got some meat in it. You're going to be full
15: of baked beans.
18: Baked beans got some meat in it.
19: Macaroni and cheese might have some meat in it.
15: What?
20: It's going to be next to meat.
19: Slaw got meat in it. Mashed potatoes got some meat in it.
18: You're going to eat potato salad the whole time you have.
19: The kale salad got meat in it.
20: They need not come.
19: Beet salad. Beet rhyme with meat. I don't know what you think. Them ain't nuts.
18: You won't be a vegan when you leave.
15: Wow.
18: Put it that way.
15: Well, at least
19: the
15: you guys.
19: Fruit salad.
15: It has meat in it.
19: Meat in it.
15: At least you guys didn't panic, according to a new survey.
19: Hold on, one last thing. You know, I put meat in my iced tea, so.
15: I was going to ask you, what about the Kool-Aid? Yeah.
20: They just need
18: bacon ice cubes. That's some bacon ice
15: cubes. Bacon ice
18: cubes. Yeah.
15: Well, at least 46% of people panic when they find out that vegans are coming to the house for the barbecue. 71% say they hope their guests with dietary restrictions will be fine with carrots and celery sticks and get by with what is already offered at the barbecue.
19: Oh, look, I got roasted corn for you, bell pepper, zucchini, portobello mushroom steaks.
15: Mm-hmm.
19: You know, I lay you out.
15: 57% of guests with dietary restrictions say they have taken their own food to a barbecue. Yeah.
18: That's what you need to do.
15: Yeah. So
19: because don't come in here making faces.
18: Yeah.
15: All right, guys. So June, we all know, is a great big, really big wedding month. And a lot of people are celebrating their anniversaries. Steve, your anniversary is this month. Tommy, you just returned from your anniversary trip. So the question for today is, what do you regret not doing on your wedding day? Oh. Who wants to go first?
18: I regret not doing it. We didn't do it to the next day. It didn't happen. It wasn't like in the movies where you pick them up, carry them through the door, and it all happened. It didn't go nothing like that.
15: Too tired.
18: Got in there and both fell asleep.
15: Yeah, too tired.
20: Wow. Too much. You partied too much? You just partied too much or what?
18: I think the reception, the weird, it was just overwhelming, man. Wow, did you hear me say that? Did you hear my W? Did you hear that?
21: What'd you say?
15: Oh, no. Say it again. And that has an H in it. All right, come on.
18: I said it. Go ahead.
15: Come on. Who's
19: Jay,
15: next?
19: Jay, what about you?
15: Jay?
20: On me? What do I regret on my wedding?
15: Yeah, we regret.
20: The answer to what is it I regret? Showing the hell up. Showing the hell up. Let me tell you.
15: What? On your wedding day? Crazy?
20: Respect. Let me just say this. I have much respect for all the ladies I've married. It was me. Steve will tell you and I'll tell you. It was me. My daughter said at the wedding, she said, "Daddy," and I should have took her advice. She said, "You ain't got to do this. We can leave right now and have a party." I should have just left right there and just go with my daughter and just hang out. But I regret. When you standing right there and you looking at the guy and you saying to yourself, "This ain't gonna, this is not gonna work out." I know.
15: Same.
20: You know, I can hear the voice in my head, like, "I know I shouldn't be here. I don't know why I brought all these people here. This is real. I know I'm gonna mess this up." And I did. I just completely messed it up. So I regret showing up.
19: In this marriage, I have absolutely none. We had a great day.
15: That's beautiful.
19: It was in Maui. It was one of the best days, turned out to be, of my life. My second marriage, my deepest regret was staying quiet when he said, "Is there anyone here who finds just cause why these two should not be joined?" That me being quiet,
15: the group that you reject as the group,
16: that wasn't on you.
19: Thinking about it, just felt like I shouldn't be the one to say this. I was waiting on somebody.
20: I thought somebody
19: would stand up, but nobody did. And I regret staying quiet during that particular moment. Normally, if you ask me something, I got a response for you right away.
20: But he
19: wasn't talking to me exactly. He said, "Is there anyone?" And I was just
16: looking around. Did you turn around?
19: Yeah. I looked over my shoulder. People thought I was joking. I was really looking. He's so crazy. He looked, making sure nobody say that. No. I was looking in hopes of
16: just somebody in your family stand up. Somebody.
15: I just regretted not tasting the food. I didn't get a chance to do that. Yeah.
16: Or dance a little more. I can party, you know.
19: Shirley, I walked you down the aisle.
15: Yes, you did, sir. Yes. You did. Thank you. I was grateful to you for that. But
20: I say how much people don't believe in me getting married. A friend of mine said, I invited her to my third wedding. She said, "That's okay. I'll catch the next one."
15: Your friends know you, man.
20: They know me.
18: Will you do it again, Jay?
20: Hell to the no. No.
15: Well, Jay, you say it's you. What is it about you? Oh, man. Look
20: it's
15: at
20: me.
15: The time.
20: It's me. It's me. It's me. It is all right. Me. Can't blame us on nobody else. It's me.
15: We'll have more of the Steve Harvey Morning Show coming up in 20 minutes after, right after this.
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0: Cut. 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
1: It is time now for a round of Would You Rather. Would you rather lose 2 inches below and gain abs, or would you rather grow 2 inches and have no abs?
2: The hell with them abs. I ain't got none now. I don't need them abs. I ain't losing
3: I'm
2: inches.
3: I'm B right now.
0: Uh-huh.
3: I'm B right
0: You're
3: now.
0: B right now. The second option.
3: Yeah, if
1: no
3: you
1: abs.
3: Yeah. If you get up in my ear just right and lick your lips when you're talking to me, you got B coming all day and I ain't got abs.

0: am.
1: Would you rather go on vacation for a month, or would you rather stay and work for an extra $50,000?
0: What?
1: Would you rather go on vacation for a month, or would you rather stay and work for an extra $50,000?
0: No, I want that vacation.
1: Mm-hmm. For a month?
0: I want that vacation. Yeah, you had it, 50.
2: Really?
0: I want that vacation.
2: You that
0: month?
2: Rich?
0: I get a month.
2: That you turned down 50K?
0: Rich boy, rich
2: boy. In
0: 30
2: days.
0: Right,
2: you
0: boy,
2: that rich what, homie?
0: Boy, let me tell you something. Boy. Look, come on, rich boy.
2: All right, boy, so this
0: radio show going. Did this fool just say he finna walk away from 50 grand in 30 days?
2: Yes,
0: because he'd rather be on vacation. Even I knew not to say that.
1: We would expect it from you.
3: But you'd have picked the same thing, though.
0: Man. Boy.
1: This is Tommy 2.1.
0: Come on, boy.
1: Mm-hmm.
0: Hell no, I don't need your 50.
3: I'll save a little bit.
1: Would you rather
2: save additional 50 with that?
3: Uh-huh. Yeah, but I want that. I get a month with
1: a
3: my
1: whole
3: wife
1: month.
3: And kids. I'm
1: yeah.
3: good. We get
1: would
3: I'm
1: you rather
3: vacation.
1: Would you rather have a sex tape with an ex leaked? Or would you rather jump out of an airplane?
3: Geronimo, here I come.
1: Here I go. Geronimo.
3: I'm jumping.
0: No, I'm gonna go and let you see this tape.
2: Really? Get your Kim Kardashian on. You make this money.
0: I'm telling you right now, boy. You go and see this tape. I'm not jumping out that airplane.
1: Yeah.
0: That could
1: yeah.
0: end it all for me.
2: Right.
1: All right.
0: All this gonna do.
1: Mm-hmm.
0: All this is gonna do.
3: Get you
0: turn
3: work.
0: Me into an old Ray J. All this gonna do. And I will accept my punishment.
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0: All right, guys, time now for a quick round of Ask the CLO. Chief Love Officer Steve Harvey in the building. This one is from Alisa in Tuscaloosa, Alabama. Alisa writes, I'm 29 years old and I work at a hospital, and I've been messing with a doctor that just started there. After a few encounters with him, he admitted he was married and said he felt badly because his wife is a saint. I found out who his wife is and I know her, and she ain't no saint. In 2019, I met her at the annual Black Ski Weekend I go to, and she was in the hot tub topless, and I know for sure she hooked up with my homeboy. I want to bust his bubble, but, and let him know about his wife, and would I be wrong is her question. Would I be wrong if I did that?
1: Well, I mean, so what you're talking about, he feel bad because he think this way about this other woman. You tell her I ain't going to change the fact of what you are.
0: Mm-hmm.
1: See, what you're doing is tricky. So now you want to make him think, because he said he feel bad because his wife is a saint, that he finally admitted you married, you want to let him know that the wife ain't a saint. What does that change for you, though?
2: Nothing.
1: See, nothing changes for you. You still the other chick.
0: Yeah.
1: Okay, so, you know, you just start working at the hospital. Why don't you get your own man? And then, you know, you always, nah, I'm screwing your man. I'm going to bust your bubble about her. What? What is this about?
0: Exactly.
1: You're not finna get him. Because that's what you think. You're not finna get him.
0: Yeah.
1: I can tell you that right now.
0: Mm-hmm. And wifey, put your top on in a hot tub, okay?
3: Where is this ski weekend at? That's what I need to know.
4: Yeah, don't dress nothing up, Shirley. No, everything is fine.
0: All right, we're moving on. Georgette in Baltimore says, I'm a 62-year-old widow living alone for the first time in 30 years. My younger neighbor checks on me and runs errands for me occasionally. I was in Virginia visiting my family for Memorial Day, and I happened to look at my Ring camera in my backyard, and my neighbor was using my grill and had a small party on my patio. I called the police on her, and I asked to remain anonymous, but they told her I called them. She said I should feel bad after all she's done for me. Was I wrong for how I reacted?
1: No.
0: No. It's your house.
1: I'd have called the police, too. I mean, but for all she done for you. What? Just, there's one thing. It probably, if she would have asked you, you probably would have said yeah. But it's the rudeness and the sense of entitlement that really has got you in a war. You don't just come over there and take nobody's stuff without asking.
4: Mm-mm. Come on.
1: Mm-mm. You ain't that important. And you lucky she old. Because I know some people would have rolled up on all y'all.
0: Yeah.
4: Or sent somebody over there.
0: Mm-hmm. Yeah.
1: Man. Right.
0: Yeah. And no, you weren't stupid. Wrong for how you reacted, Miss Georgette. No. This is from Dummy in Connecticut.
1: She ain't coming over there and checking on you no more. That's what.
0: Yeah.
5: But see, that's.
0: Yeah, that's.
1: Got
0: over.
1: Your last bag of cashews brought over to the house. How much you like peanut brittle? You ain't getting no damn.
3: Not for me.
0: All you had to do was ask, though, you know?
1: That's all she had to do.
0: Yeah. All right. This one's from Dummy in Connecticut. That's what it says. Dummy in Connecticut. I'm a 49-year-old single man, and I've got a thing for a woman that I met at church. The only problem is I've had sex with her sister a few times years ago. Her sister doesn't go to our church anymore, but I don't want it to be a problem since I'm looking for more than sex from this woman. I want to seriously date her, and I don't want it to be an issue later. How do I tell her I slept with her sister, but it was meaningless? Will she understand?
1: Dog, how can you tell her you slept with her sister and it was meaningless? Will she understand? No. Because let's just suppose her sister means something to her.
0: Mm-hmm.
1: You went over there and just did her sister just to have something to do. Dog, when you tell her you slept with her sister, it's going to be a situation, man. Gonna be a situation, dog.
0: Yeah.
1: I don't think he should tell her. But I mean, he's gonna have to tell her if he's gonna try to continue this relationship.
0: The other one.
1: You gotta tell her.
0: All right, coming up next, thank you, CLO. The nephew is here with today's prank phone call right after this.
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0: coming up at about 4 minutes after the hour, it's my strawberry letter for today, and the subject is, his drawers were under the driver's seat. We'll get into that in just a little bit, because right now,
1: where do you want them to be?
0: I was wondering what you guys were going to say.
2: Yeah,
3: where he supposed need to be? To wear them. Wearing them. That's where.
1: I done had my drawers all up around the break before. I know what's
3: that's
1: going
3: too
1: on.
3: Much. Oversharing.
1: If you can't
0: we'll
1: get them up,
0: that
1: I understand.
0: A little bit. Right now, it is time for the crazy nephew and today's prank phone call. What you got for us, Neff?
1: This right here, Shirley, is bump and grind. Bump and grind. Yeah. Let's go, cat dog. Bump and grind. I don't see nothing wrong.
3: We don't sing.
2: Now on this
3: him.
2: Show, you can't.
3: We don't sing.
4: Hello? Hello, I'm Tyrese. Marcus. Yeah, this is me. Hey, can you hear me? Can you hear me pretty good?
5: Yeah, I can hear you, man. Go ahead.
4: Hey, listen. I'm going to reach on the radio now for a second. Go ahead. Hey, listen. I live in an apartment building that you just moved into. I live in 21A, and you live above me in 22A.
5: Uh huh.
4: I actually got your number from the leasing office. I told them I wanted to welcome you to the apartment building, man. But I didn't want to really raise no eyebrows. But I was really calling about, first of all, let me go ahead and say welcome to the building, man. I hope that you and your is that your wife that lives with you?
5: First of all, thank you, brother. I appreciate it. But why would you need to have my number to do that? You could have just came and knocked on my door, man.
4: Well, yeah. Well, see, what the reason why I really called and got the number was kind of reach out to you, man. I don't be wanting to start no trouble with nobody or nothing like that. I be wanting to, I want my neighbors to be cool with me, and I want to be cool with my neighbors. You know what I'm saying?
5: Yeah, that's cool.
4: So I was reaching out, man, because the noise, man. I work at night and I sleep during the day, man. But it seems like since you guys moved in, man, in the middle of the day, I know what it's like to have a neighbor.
5: Hold up. You're hearing noises coming from my place in the middle of the day?
4: Right, I'm hearing you making love to your lady, man.
5: Nah. You know what it is? You might be hearing something from another unit, man. It's definitely not coming from us, because I'm at work. And my girl is there, but she's on the computer, she's looking for a gig right now.
4: Hello? Okay, wait a minute now. So you live in apartment 22A, right?
5: Yeah.
4: Okay. See, I live in 21A. Your bedroom is above my bedroom.
5: Wait a minute, hold on. You're telling me that you're hearing noises that sound like somebody's making love coming from my crib at this time of day, and I'm not there, and only my woman is there? Dude, man, again, I'm not trying to be rude or anything. I appreciate you calling and neighbor and all that. 21A, you said you were, right?
4: Yeah.
5: Look, you called me, all right? So let's get to the bottom of this one time. You saying you hearing this? What kind of noise are you hearing exactly? Tell me.
4: Hey, you know what, man? This probably just a big mistake. I mean, maybe she just hanging some pictures or something, bro.
5: Pictures, man. We ain't even popping pictures yet. I mean, you calling me like you hear a black hammer going off in my crib. What you talking about, man?
4: Hey, man, listen, Marcus, I apologize.
5: My man, you telling me I'm a man. You understand what I'm saying? I don't know what you are, but I'm a man. You calling me, telling me you hearing noises coming from our crib that sound like somebody and not telling me don't worry about it. Maybe you know.
4: Hey, man, all I'm saying is maybe it's just a legitimate mistake. All I'm saying, maybe she hanging some pictures or moving some furniture or something like that.
5: Ain't no pictures, man. I keep telling you that. Ain't no pictures. Ain't nobody hanging. It shouldn't be no noise coming from my crib.
4: Hey, man, I ain't trying to start no trouble, man.
5: Hey, you done started some man. What you talking about?
4: All I was calling about was trying to get a decent rest, man. I work at night, bro. That's all I'm talking about, man. I'm not trying to.
5: I don't give a if you like the graveyard shit. I don't care. You calling me, telling me about my crib that I just moved into, you hearing noises. Everyone going on like that, man. I don't even believe it. You got the right address. Where you live at, man? You live on
4: Yes, man, in apartment 21A, and your place is above mine, man.
5: Hold on, man, hold on, man, hold on. We pull the truck over, man. Hold on 1 second, man. Cause you talking some
4: dude. Hey, man, look, I'm not trying to have no trouble, man. I'm not trying to have no trouble, man.
5: You bitch, you ain't working here, dude. I do 50 hours a week, man. I don't need to hear like this.
4: Okay, dog, I'm not, all I'm saying is, man, I thought you was making love to your woman, man. That's what I thought. That's why I called you to ask y'all to keep the noise down.
5: I ain't making love to my wife. I ain't even on my eyes right now. Calling my nigga. Trust that. He's gonna hear this 21A. And I'm coming right to your crib to hear it. I ain't hearing from your crib.
4: No, hold on, hell up, dude. You're not coming to my apartment to hear nothing, man. I ain't got nothing to do with this.
5: You don't know me.
4: I ain't letting you in my house, man, about no man that you got going on upstairs. You gotta control your woman, man. That ain't got nothing to do with me.
5: What the I tell you about my woman. You don't even know my woman.
4: I know she's been out there weighing it out for the last 2 weeks between 12 and 2. I know that.
5: You got the you talking to Danny, man. I'm coming to your
4: You ain't coming to my apartment, man. I'm not. Hey, man, listen. No. I ain't got nothing to do with this. I'm telling you.
5: You got trouble. I'm coming in your crib, man.
4: I got one more thing I need to say to you, man. If you listen.
5: I'm coming my crib. I ain't need a home.
4: I got one more thing I need to say, all right? All right?
5: You better
4: you listen.
5: You better be telling me you opening the door.
4: Are you listening? Yeah, I'm listening. This is Nephew Tommy from the Steve Harvey Morning Show. You just got pranked by your homeboy.
5: Wait a minute, what the
4: This is Nephew 21A, man. Step away from 21A, please. This is Nephew Tommy from the Steve Harvey Morning Show. Your boy got me to prank you, man.
5: Oh,
4: are you at 21A?
5: Dude, I'm right outside my apartment, man. I'm ready to blow his hang up, man.
4: Tommy, man, how you doing, brother?
5: Oh, man, Tommy, you had me going, man. I was coming to up, man. I'm serious, man.
4: I got one more thing I gotta ask before I let you go, man. What is the baddest radio show in the land, man?
5: Man, it's the Steve Harvey Morning Show, without a doubt.
4: Hey, man, step away from 21A. Step away.
1: Why? What y'all think? Greg getting up stupid on a Monday morning. I like that. That's that Greg getting up stupid.
3: Nosy neighbor.
0: You went to sleep like that.
1: Man, your wife, y'all, she getting it in while you gone.
3: You're so wrong for that.
1: She getting it in, boy. Ooh, all this noise y'all making. Lord, today.
3: Damn wrong for that.
1: We going to make some noise. Sanger Theater, Hattiesburg, Mississippi. The nephew is coming. That is Saturday, July 11th. Tickets are on sale right now. All right? I'm floating around the country. That's Hattiesburg. All right? That's the all-white affair. Baton Rouge, August 29th. It's another all-white affair. That's the all-white affair. Where's that at? That is the River City Theater. Tickets are on sale right now. Chicago, the nephew is coming to town. July 24th through the 26th at the City Winery, Chi-Town. I expect y'all to come out, trip out, wild out with your boy Landing the Cut August the 8th. I got the Pittsburgh City Winery. 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The nephew is coming your way. Oh, Lord, look at the time. What's next?
0: Yeah, Saturday? We got to go. Coming up next, Strawberry Letter. Subject, his drawers were under the driver's seat. We'll get into that right after this.
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4: La pérdida de visión no es algo que usted siente hasta cuando sucede. 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
17: 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Can I fire people and be kind? Can I be a direct leader and be kind? 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Kindness should never be confused with being soft or weak. 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We see this in sports, business, and politics. 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Someone years ago said, "Nice guys finish last." That couldn't be more wrong.
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8: Summertime means you may see an increase of bugs and insects. The thing, yes. One of the things I hate most in life. So what do you guys think is the most hated insect or bug in America? What do you think it is, Steve?
9: Mosquitoes.
8: Good guess, Junior.
10: Mosquitoes.
8: What do you think?
11: I think it's the roach.
8: Okay. What about you, nephew?
12: Give me the question again.
11: Wow.
8: Man. What is the most
11: in the hallway?
8: What is your name? No. What's the most hated bug in America? What do you think that is?
13: Tommy.
8: Use it in a
11: sentence. I go with ants.
10: Ants?
8: Ants? That's the most hated bug in America? Okay.
12: You asked me.
8: Okay. Twice. Well, not surprising, Steve, you were right. It is the roach, the cockroach. 39% of Americans say they hate them.
11: Because it symbolizes an infestation. It symbolizes they in your crib. You nasty. Mm-hmm. It just, you can't, you can explain a mosquito. But when a roach come across the table, you can't explain him. Yo, black, somebody cut this light on. Oh no, they ain't coming out. These
8: people
11: in there.
8: Spiders, ants, mosquitoes, termites, ticks, bees, and wasps in that order.
10: And
8: okay,
10: I don't like none
13: wasp.
10: Of them.
13: So wasp ain't no joke.
8: Uh-huh. All right, we'll have more of the Steve Harvey Morning Show coming up at 33 minutes after the hour.
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2: 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Oh, you love the old cuts? Let's see how sharp your IQ is on old school cuts. You name the song in 3 seconds.
3: Oh, no, I got the one for sure, for sure. Al Green, Tired of Being Alone.
2: Oh, come on.
3: Ah, wait until the chorus.
2: You got to be quicker than that. Let's see about this one here.
3: All right, got it. James Brown, that's my Big Payback. That's easy. That's easy. I got that. Come on now. Give me something challenge. Give me a challenge.
2: 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What do you think it is? Time's up.
3: 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This is like time's a wedding up. Song. Time's for up. 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
3: 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Doing the butt. 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
1: 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And the lines are jammed. Let me go to the phones. And I think, and the message board. I see Shannon on the message board is saying Maggie Haberman is far from a third-rate journalist. Trump, she's exceptionally excellent at exposing Trump. He's referring to Maggie Haberman. It was on Politics Nation, my show, Sunday night. And Jonathan has written a book on Trump called Regime Change that is selling, and she got a lot of inside information in it from people in the White House. And of course, Trump said she's a third-rate journalist, first-rate getting paid because she's attacking him. And he talks to her all the time. She's the political editor of the New York Times, so he plays up to the Times, mad when she just tells the truth. And I had her on last night. I've known Maggie maybe 20 years, and she's a young reporter. She was younger 20 years ago. Straight shooter, excellent reporter, excellent book. I started the book last night. Really, even I, who know a lot of the stuff about Trump, I do this every day and fought him for years. There's stuff in that book that I did not know. All right, let's go to the phones. Hot Button Monday. Let's start with a blessing that we have with my dear friend, Miss Eunice out of Chicago, Illinois, the beloved Miss Eunice, who celebrate 93-year birthday. Happy birthday, Miss Eunice.
2: Well, thank you, Reverend Sharpton. I say give honor to God, who is ahead of my life. Today is my 93rd birthday. And my family and friends, 103 and all, attend the wedding of my great-granddaughter. We just got back from Ocho Rios in Jamaica. Her husband is of Jamaican descent. It was beautiful. I'm the matriarch of the family, and they also treated me with royalty.
1: Wow.
2: And Reverend, I would like for you to give me a little time to reflect. To think of all the demonstrations, picketing, and other things I and others have done to make mankind better, we now have a person who holds the highest office and the most powerful is a liar. Every time he opens his mouth, he has 34 felonies, sexual assaults, no morals at all. And I say he is sick and he needs to be in intensive care. And he tears down everything that has been built up. He never takes the blame for anything. And those who took the oath of office to serve and protect are being loyal to him and enabling him. And to think the Supreme Court is no better, they took an oath also. And I can't leave out Mitch McConnell, who held two impeachments and no fault was found. And finally, let's all go out and vote. As Reverend Jackson said, let's keep hope alive. And thank you, Reverend, for your friendship and love. And that's what I need for my birthday. Keep up the good work, and I just enjoy you when you on these shows. You make me proud. And condolences, last but not least, to Minister Farrakhan on the passing of his wife. Yeah. And thanks again. Love you. God bless.
1: Love you, and happy birthday again. And you have been a bright light for many years and the movement, and you have a bright light on this show. I really, really love Miss Eunice. Thank you.
2: And thank you so much, Reverend.
1: All bye-bye. Right. Let's go to Ray in Cincinnati, Ohio, the buzz. Ray?
3: What's up, Rev? Thanks for taking my call. Rev, a couple things. The Supreme Court is given authority to destroy the Constitution, and they don't care. And this decision, this 5-4 decision, you mentioned Amy Coney Barrett, and I believe John Roberts is the other one, because the other four won't do anything to help blacks. And so when people say, what's the most important issue when it comes to voting, people have their own reasons. But I've always said it's the Supreme Court. It's the courts that makes the decisions, really, on how American lives, you know, are followed. So to me, it's the Supreme Court. Now, they'll give Trump some wins, and they'll give the Democrats some wins and losses. With Trump, every time he has gone to the Supreme Court, he should have been denied everything because they're crooked. Donald Trump cannot do what he does. And a lot of people blame Trump. You know Trump. He's going to be Trump. And he can't get away with anything unless he has the support of the people like the Senate and Congress and Supreme Court, you know, and these judges and all these people he put in place. So if all they had is backbone, Trump can't get away with what he get away with. So folks out there, yeah, Donald Trump is the president, you know, but he shares equal, quote, equal branch. But they let him get away with it. And so, and I understand that a lot of people don't come down on the Supreme Court as much as they should because they need them at some point, talking about the Democrats.
1: Right.
3: You know, but they deserve some blame, too. And just because the Supreme Court may throw Democrats a bone here and there, doesn't mean you can't come down on them hard. You know, if I had the power to actually protest in front of each one of those six Supreme Court's homes, I'd do it. You know, and maybe that's just what they need, because they're just giving, they're giving leeway, and they're blaming Trump and Congress and not Supreme Court. That's my take for today, Ref.
1: All right, thank you for your call and for your take, and I think you are correct in your analysis. Brother Ray, let's take a break. Be right back. Keeping it real. 1-877-532-5797. And of course, our message board, Rev 11216, says on the message board, 2026 convention was the best yet during the commercial. I am a lifetime member, 4 years now. It gets better and better and better each year. Nan, keep up the fine work. I'm praying for us all. Unity. Love you, Rev. Thank you for saying that. And we're going to keep going. I'm so excited about this march. August 28th, picking up steam. These people understand we got to show force. We've not gone to Washington in force. Let's take a break. Be right back. Keeping it real. Shopton. 1-877-532-5797. Be right back.
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1: The person on the message board said Ayanna Pressley, Congresswoman of Boston, was real strong. And we had her on. We had the Congressman Raskin, who's the ranking member of the committee that's overseeing what's going on in terms of these global fights, and as well as he gave us some insight into what's going on with this president and trying to go around the question of the bipartisan approved act on housing, saying he's not going to sign it until they pass the SAVE Act, which is voter ID and all the suppression stuff he wanted. Had him on, had on Maggie Haberman, I said in the New York Times, this explosive book she has out. Had the winner of the race for Congress in Harlem and Washington Heights, she was at the rally Saturday morning and came on the television. And all this talk, oh, the Democratic Socialists have won seats. Well, I want to hear what they got to say. They didn't cheat to win it. So let's hear what they are saying. And let's put hold them accountable like anybody else. But Daria, Lisa, Chevalier came on, and she was there for both. Just a good weekend of shows. And like I said, they've changed a lot of the lineup. The show that was behind me, the weekend primetime, did its last show Sunday. They did the Obama Library special after me Sunday, and I understand every week they're going to be doing some of the repeat shows. No one will follow me. I'll be the last live show Saturday and Sunday. Why they didn't change us after 15 years in August is because you support the show, and I appreciate it. Let me also remind you the Saturday Action Rally had a great rally. Like I said, the woman that won the Congress congressional, at least Democratic nomination, Daria Lisa Chevalier was at the rally, Assemblyman Jordan Wright. I dealt a lot with Haiti, and I dealt with it with Ayanna Presley on the show. What they are doing to Haitians is unfathomable. You've got to be a part of our march to release, take away the temporary protection for Haitians, 350,000, who are in many cities are backbone workers. And they're doing it because of racism. Donald Trump has outright racially said that all they eat animals. Oh, it's an asshole country. And all of us talk about this Pan-Africanism until it's time to stand up for somebody in the diaspora. I'm definitely, and I've been to Haiti many times, I'm definitely going to keep fighting that they get their hands off Haiti. And so watch Politics Nation every Saturday and Sunday, 5 p.m. Eastern Time. Then also the march, August 28th, picking up a lot of steam. People around the country is telling me they're getting their way to Washington. My younger brother, Reverend Kenny Grasco, is in New York, dropped by to see me. They're getting 5 buses from Alabama. And there has not been, a lot of people never thought about it until I brought it up. There's not been a major Washington march led by blacks since he got back in office, and his first attack was on blacks, DEI. First day, we marched thousands at Wall Street to hit the corporations. Now with voter restriction, DEI, and them letting the expiration come of the Affordable Care Act, aside from this unnecessary, unreasonable law in Iran, we need to be in Washington. No better day than the anniversary, 63rd anniversary of the March on Washington. We need those kind of numbers. So you can go to 1-877-626-4651, 1-877-626-4651, and get information. If you want buses from your city, or you want to know if there's some close to your city, or you don't know where to go if you're flying, go there or go to nationalactionnetwork.net. 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It is still, for another day, hot button. Monday is no exception. It is Black Music History Month. I see Pauline McCullough saying, her song is Get Rid of My Heavy Load, Heavy Load by the Mighty Clouds of Jordan. Now, you know I love that. Thank you for that call. Let me go to Brother Jacob, since you went back and got that song. Brother Jacob, you're keeping it real with Al Sharpton. Hot Button Monday.
2: Peace be unto you, Reverend Sharpton, and your global audience. Peace be unto y'all. You know, I was just listening to Joe Lagon of the Mighty Clouds of Joy this morning. And, man, you talking about, I remember playing with Harold Melvin and the Blue Notes at the Apollo Theater. Uh-huh. And they came and opened up the show, the Mighty Clouds of Joy. And when they left that stage, brother, it was on fire. When you came behind them, you had to bring it, brother. You know, because, again, that... And it's so, that music, that gospel music that gets down right into the marrow of your bones, you know, make you move. But, you know, Hot Button Monday, you know what, Reverend Al, I'm praying that every day between now and November is hot button when it comes to this voting. You just mentioned some of our Afrocentric brothers and sisters who claim that voting don't mean nothing and you ain't got a vote, you ain't in the Constitution and all of that stuff. And I tell them, I said, you know, you always speak that we should respect our ancestors, and we got 400 years of ancestry in this America. Can I name a few names? Octavius Caddo here in Philadelphia, shot to death on voting day because he was trying to get black people to vote. Thurgood Marshall, Medgar Evers, Fannie Lou Hamer, Reverend Dr. King. And they say that we haven't made any advances from the civil rights struggle. I say, no, that's a lie. We can see this White House, because of their racism, they're trying to take it all back. Like our ancestors didn't struggle for anything in this country. Reverend, now, Kirk Franklin was supposed to be singing gospel yesterday at the Independence Hall, right in front of Independence Hall. It was the 250 celebration going on, some of the Philadelphia stuff, but it got rained out, right? And, you know, Kirk Franklin had that song Stomp, put him on the map, which was really Parliament Funkadelic, One Nation Under Groove. But in that song, he said, GP, are you with me, right? God's people, are you with me? And I say that, Reverend Al, to all Americans. I say what he said. God's people, are you with us in trying to save this democracy, this freedom-loving America? You know, one of the people that was instrumental in the Constitution, I don't know if it was Thomas Jefferson, but one of them said, democracy is good if you can keep it, right?
1: Right, right,
2: and,
1: right.
2: And, yeah, you know, so, you know, we already see it. Trump and his organization, the MAGA people, said that they were going to make America first, but Ray Charles can see they made America worse. So I say, are we going to keep this democracy that we love, or are we going to let some people, the ilk of what we see in the White House now, steal it? Right, Rev Now?
1: No doubt about it. Thank you for all that wisdom. Thank you for your call. Let me take a break. I'll be right back. It's Hot Button Monday. Lot to talk about. Let it out, let it out, let it out. 1-877-532-5797. Be right back.
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21: It's Sybil Wilkes with what we need to know. We pause today to remember two foundational pillars of black leadership. Renowned journalist Tony Brown, creator of the legendary PBS series Tony Brown's Journal, passed away at the age of 93 from coronary heart disease, his family shared over the weekend. Concurrently, the Nation of Islam announced the loss of 90-year-old Khadijah Farrakhan, the beloved First Lady, who spent 72 years working alongside her husband, Minister Louis Farrakhan, to champion family unity. Their passings marked the loss of two towering figures who dedicated their lives to amplifying the black socio-political experience in America. Rescue efforts continue in Venezuela, where officials watched the death toll climb after a pair of massive earthquakes. More than 1,400 people are confirmed dead, and nearly 69,000 individuals remain missing beneath collapsed infrastructure. Search and rescue teams from across the globe are working around the clock, while the State Department authorized a $150 million emergency aid package. On Capitol Hill, House Speaker Mike Johnson is sending the major bipartisan housing bill to President Trump today. This legislation, designed to cut bureaucratic red tape and accelerate construction, sailed through both chambers. However, the president canceled the signing last week, declaring on his social media he will not sign it until Congress passes the Save America Act, requiring mandatory voter identification. And finally, the TSA is preparing for a historic holiday rush. The agency is bracing to screen nearly 19 million air travelers over the 4th of July period. Checkpoints are fully staffed to handle the massive passenger volume, with peak travel expected on July 2nd, when an estimated 3 million people will fly across this country. To subscribe to my free daily newsletter, please visit SybilWilkes.com. For all the news 24/7, go to News1.com. I'm Sybil Wilkes. Be informed. Be empowered.
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5: Every Saturday from 11 a.m. to 7 p.m. is Throwback Saturday. Oh, you love the old cuts? Let's see how sharp your IQ is on old school cuts. You name the song in 3 seconds.
6: Oh, do I get the one? I got the one for sure, for sure. Al Green, Tired of Being Alone.
5: Oh, come on.
6: Ah, wait until the chorus.
5: You got to be quicker than that. Let's see about this one here.
6: All right, got it. James Brown, that's my big payback. That's easy. That's easy. I got that. Come on now. Give me something challenge. Give me a challenge.
5: You want a hard one. What do you think it is? Time's up.
6: Oh,
5: time's
6: no. Up. This is like time's a wedding up. Song. Time's for up. Sure.
5: How about this one here, bro?
6: 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I can't hear this challenge.
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6: Hey, boom. Give me that Steve Harvey. The butt. Doing the butt. Hey.
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2: 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That's 503-284-0854.
3: Some statistics are surprising, some are unbelievable, and some are simply unacceptable. Right now, nearly 30% of U.S. students aren't finishing high school. Nearly 30%, and that's the average. 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
5: 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Can I be a direct leader and be kind? 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Kindness should never be confused with being soft or weak. Kindness is being strong in your beliefs and principles without being distrustful, closed-minded, or non-empathic in your behavior. 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Someone years ago said, "Nice guys finish last." 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
3: 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AAA is usually seen in male smokers over the age of 60. 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
2: 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That's 503-284-0854.
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0: It's the D.L. Hughley Show. Welcome, a young lady who I've just enjoyed watching for a very long time, and now I get to see her every day when I'm home. Well, I never am home, but I would if I were home. Please put your hands together for Cheryl Underwood. How you doing, baby girl?
1: Hey, D.L. Hughley family. I'm so happy to talk to you. And before we get started on why I'm really calling, I got to say congratulations to you. Something that we talked about that I said you should do, I hear is going to happen when it's time to tell your audience what I'm speaking about for you. A blessing has come to you.
0: I don't know.
1: Oh, you know.
0: But it's always,
1: I'll call back in and tell everybody that God is in the blessing business, and let's go get it, D.L. Hughley. Stop playing with these people.
0: Now, here's the weirdest thing. You're in a talk show. You're in the talk show business, right?
1: Yes.
0: Right?
1: Yes.
0: And one of the things I find interesting is one of the things that has been inhibited by the culture that we live in is talking. Mm-hmm. Like, you got a talk show. You got to talk, but it's hard to decide what to talk about. And, like, case in point, like, I remember when, I guess, Stephen A. Smith was on Sherry Shepherd, and he said he was a Rihanna fan. It went crazy. Don Lemon's talking to Nikki Haley, and he said, it went crazy. I mean, isn't the point of having a show like that is to have opinions and dissenting opinions and to just have an interesting conversation?
1: Absolutely, and you have to know when to talk. And when not to talk. And when to listen to people and go, really? You know, just don't say nothing. Let them keep talking. And you keep getting that check. See, that's what's going on right now. And also, we let social media make decisions people we don't even know. I call them thumb thugs. And they love to get out and talk about something and make something worse than what it was. And then
0: you can't even
1: ask nobody for forgiveness. Right. Or you can't explain. That's the other thing. You'll never be able to explain. And especially if you are of the culture or the color, you will never be able to explain. Everybody else can go to the apology tour and keep their bag, but us, oh Lord, no.
0: Mm-mm. It's hard to apologize when you're pulling your knife out of somebody.
1: Yes, because, and I want to tell people this too, I love what I do. I've been on the talk for 12 seasons, and I want to come to your show and one day and tell my entire story of the goodness of being on TV 5 days a week and daytime.
0: Oh yeah.
1: And we need to talk a little politics, too, because my party's tripping. Man. I don't know if I need to be an independent or something or be a nothing. They are tripping. Who voted on that? We'd be like, what?
0: Marjorie Taylor Greene is going to separate us, so it'd be great. But that's great. Maybe she needs some metamucil. Cheryl Underwood, I always love you. Come by anytime, sweetheart. Anytime. I love you, and I'm very proud of you. Bye-bye. Okay.
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8: 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AAA is usually seen in male smokers over the age of 60. 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
14: I was feeling so alone.
15: I was going through a really difficult time.
14: I was embarrassed and a little scared.
16: I didn't want to bother anyone.
17: I didn't think they'd understand.
18: I thought it would just make things worse.
14: 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It ended up taking a huge weight off my shoulders.
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17: I asked for help.
14: I asked for help.
18: I asked my teacher.
15: I asked my aunt.
16: I asked my dad.
17: I asked my mom.
14: I asked the Trevor Project.
16: Now, I feel like I can get through this.
14: I know that I'm brave.
15: You can do this.
17: You can do this.
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0: gone. Welcome to the program, a woman I'm so excited to talk about. I'm hearing she's having her second coming, which is rare. I don't even know how you do. I don't even know you have two of them. Put your hands together for the one and only Erica Badu. How are you, Miss Lady?
1: Yeah.
0: How are you?
1: I'm exquisite.
0: Sure, sure. It's interesting because you have been around a good little bit, and you've had a lot of incarnations, like a lot of iterations of yourself, but still remain, like, you still are, like, artistically true. Is that tough to do as an artist?
1: I don't know. It's not hard for me. But, you know, it's just the way they made me. You know, I am very ambitious and creative, and I remain green. Yeah, there's so many things I don't know. I really feel like my best work is still in me. So I'm always pushing to do something different or something new or something else, or, you know.
0: I tell you what, I got to see you, where were we? I don't know, Jazz in the Garden, I think I was hosting it. And it was, I hadn't seen you in years. Like, I remember I hadn't seen you in a good little bit. And I remember, like, from the time I saw you first to this time, the time I saw you last, you had the same kind of, like, strident, I'm out here, I'm excited, and you were excited to see the audience, you were vibing with them. And that really, that's organic, and that's a testament to you doing what you love.
1: It's new every time. Every single time. It's a new set of people. It's a new opportunity. It's always new, you know.
0: You got your edibles coming. Are they out now? Are your edibles out right now?
1: My edibles, my flowers, the trees, all dropped.
0: Of course.
1: My cannabinoid line and my interest is women's studies. My flower is for everybody. It should be illegal. It's just so potent.
0: You said the flower is for everybody, the other ones. What were you saying was just for women?
1: The research that I'm doing is specifically for the woman's body because I use the plant medicine in my work. I use it as a doula. I use it as a chronic healer. I use it as, you know, an artist. So I'm interested in those things and the parts of that plant and cannabinoids that we use to deal with certain issues as women. Depression, right. Anxiety, right. Hormones, any kind of womb care and central nervous system energetic care is what I'm interested in. That's my interest.
2: What is the name of the brand?
1: The name of my brand is Apple Trees. And I did a collab with Cookies, and we came up with a strain of weed called Bat Badu.
2: Okay, so nice.
0: I love you. I can't wait to see what you do next, and I'm definitely going to try your flower.
1: Good. I love you.
0: I love you right back. Erica Badu. Thank you, baby girl.
1: Thank you.
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0: Sometimes people get really upset with the things I say, so we're going to give them an opportunity to vent with our segment called FUDO Hughley. Won't you please welcome our FUDO Hughley correspondent, little Niecy James.
1: Hello, this is Niecy James, your FUDO Hughley correspondent. Our first FUDO Hughley comment is from Facebook. Honeypot99 says, DL, you maligned your daughter for her saying a woman can have as many sexual partners as she pleases, as long as she stays safe. You seem to have a problem with women exploring their sexual freedom while expressing men can do whatever to whoever they want and be applauded for their sexual exploits. DL, if men can do it, so can women. F*** you, DL Hughley. Our next FU DL Hughley comment comes from the DL Hughley show page. Pookie22 says, DL, I hear you every day saying how you stick up for the little guy and you stand to be the voice of various social causes. But I wrote you a letter about my Uncle T-Bone. He's wrongfully in prison for robbery. I explained in the letter that just because there were 3 eyewitnesses, DNA evidence, and he was caught in possession of the stolen merchandise, doesn't mean he did it. After reading my letter, you didn't even write back, much less help my Uncle T-Bone get out of jail. F*** you, DL Hughley. Today's last FUDL comment is from our DL Hughley show page. Cosmopolitan24 says, DL, why is it every time you open your mouth, you say something nasty or the sexual innuendo? With you, it's always sex this or sex that. You must not be getting any because you're always talking about it. But when I think about it, if I were your wife, I wouldn't want to give you any either. F*** you, DL Hughley. Well, that's it for this week. This has been Niecy James, your FU DL Hughley correspondent. And until next week, bye!
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0: I want my brother and sister to go, and you took them with you, and you let them have lunch, but you didn't buy them.
3: Yeah, they got something.
0: Yeah,
3: they got something.
0: It's better than being home, waiting for your daddy that never can, never come to see you.
4: I don't think that's nice.
2: Yeah, boy.
4: Just don't take them.
0: Don't take. Okay.
4: Just don't take them. Right, it's not night because they're children.
0: Or what if he goes to take them to Disneyland and he lets them stay in the parking lot with that?
3: Yeah, wait in the car. We'll be back in 6 hours.
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17: 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I'm Chris Fuzel with 610 Visuals, and we're here for your business or personal video needs.
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24: The Air Force Reserve is part of the story of this great nation.
25: I'm grateful that I have a chance to wear the uniform of the heroes that went before me.
26: I am proud to be part of a team that helps make a difference in the world.
24: Every day, men and women from communities across this nation serve as Reserve Citizen Airmen. Even as technology evolves and changes, our commitment to defend and protect this nation remains steadfast. We celebrate those who have served and those who are proudly serving. we celebrate our proud history and look towards an exciting and uniting future. Our mission is to fly, fight, and win in air, space, and cyberspace.
0: And I am proud to be a member
1: of the... And I am proud to serve in the United States.
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0: Now it's time for our feature where we welcome to the stage. We're going to spotlight some of the funniest comedians. Some you know, some you don't. Today we're reflecting on Father's Day. Welcome to the stage, the one and only Earthquake.
1: Nathaniel.
0: Earthquake.
2: I wish one of my kids would tell me I'm not a great ass father. I only got one question for him, period. If I'm not a great father, who are you comparing me to? Who this mythological black man you think gonna make the sacrifices I did and all this for you like I did? Take you to all these activities, go to your basketball game, be there for 3 hours, and your ass don't even get in the game. Me and you sitting on the bench. You could have FaceTime me this bull-ish. Sitting over there like you assistant coaching-ish. Since we comparing, you ain't a good ass child. Almost lost my job up with your ass. F*** these kids. These ain't jokes.
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8: 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Oh, you love the old cuts? Let's see how sharp your IQ is on old school cuts. You name the song in 3 seconds.
9: Oh, no, I got the one for sure. Al Green, Tired of Being Alone.
8: Oh, come on.
9: Ah, wait until the chorus.
8: You got to be quicker than that. Let's see about this one here.
9: All right, got it. James Brown, that's my big payback. That's easy. I got that. Come on now, give me something challenge. Give me a challenge.
8: You want a hard one. What do you think it is? Time's up.
9: Oh,
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9: no. Up. This is like time's a wedding up. Song time's for up. Sure.
8: How about this one here, bro?
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10: I can't hear this challenge.
8: Oh, you don't know? How about this one here?
9: Hey, boom. Give me a Steve Harvey. Doing the butt. Hey.
8: 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Every Saturday from 11 a.m. to 7 p.m. Right here at 1620 KYIZ and 1480 KBMS. 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
16: This is Ed Harrell, founder of the Kindness Revolution. 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